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0: Thanks, Pat. Thanks a lot, Matt. Thanks, Bernard.

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1: 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The kids.
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